8301, 8321, 1315 4th Avenue, car into a house. 83, 183, 21, 1315 4th Avenue, our reported vehicle into a house. 28.

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2: Yeah, he just walked out now.

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Squad 2121, 160 Twilight Ave, cross Beacon Light Ave, subject not breathing, 2028.

Chris Beckman call. 65 Pearl Street South, direction east, vomiting. Anyone EMS duty crew, Beckman call. 65 Pearl Street East,

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0: 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Again, nothing showing from the Alpha Bravo Delta side. 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

0: 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Am I right now?
1: I thought he asked for Delisha PMS.
2: Yes, sir. Looking for a link from Louisa to check out people in the other car.
3: 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Thank you, 3266.

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1: Go ahead.
0: Hey, Rams is being notified right now, and Ocean County is refusing to head out the firehouse until the medevac's confirmed in there. So they're not getting ready yet.
1: Well, that's wonderful.

0: 7. Any word on the bird launch yet?
1: It's on its way. About 8 minutes.
0: Receive.
1: It's Cooper 2.
0: Receive. Can you have them switch over to the Ocean County Medevac channel?
1: Okay, I'll come back.

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1: 307 is transporting RWJ.

0: Medics just informed us they're going to go by ground if it's going to take this long for the bird.
1: Okay, they copied the 14 minutes.
0: Yeah, I just pulled them in there. Now they're saying they're going to drive.
1: All right, then. Hal, do you copy that? They're going by ground now due to the delay.
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7 call on Nixon City, 2056 Ave, the Coral Harbor, across the Oxford Way. 82-year-old male father with head injury, room 102. Bedford, 2nd call into Nixon City, 2056 Ave, the Coral Harbor, across the Oxford Way. 82-year-old male father with head injury, room 102. 2056.

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0: check in for this. 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
1: meet
0: for mutual aid, please.
1: Ma'am, you already did. We hit out Squad 30 from New Egypt. 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
0: Thank you.
1: Ma'am, just confirming you guys are in 8281.
0: That's confirmed, 8281.

2 rounds for a nauseous disease patient. 15 for one Unicrew, 15 on steroids, and the Freehold Park in 7 rounds for a nauseous and dizzy person. 23.

Christmas City Crew, 1515 West Lake Ave, the Alpha Liquor Store, for a subject possible ultra pretzel. 34 Amherst City Crew, 1515 West Lake Ave, the Alpha Liquor Store, for a subject possible ultra pretzel. 2036.

Columbus North 32, 47,000 Oak Drive, cross the state route 36, 46-year-old female, reporting speech, 31 MS North 32, 47,000 Oak Drive, cross the state route 36 North, 46-year-old female, reporting speech, 23.46.

one Plantation Way, CrossFit Minuteman Circle, 81-year-old male, general sickness, vomiting, 8-21, one Plantation Way, CrossFit Minuteman Circle, 81-year-old male, general sickness, vomiting, 2248.

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1821, duty crew, second alert, mutual aid request into Middletown, 47,000 Oaks Drive, cross the state route 36, 46-year-old female, Florence Beach, 1821 duty crew, second alert, request and a mutual aid request into Middletown, 47,000 Oaks Drive, 46-year-old female, Florence Beach, 7042.

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Total wall challenge is 61 Maple Street Prophet Clinton S. For 45-year-old female, testing visible to breathing. North Star into Wall Township, 1601 Maple Street, Cross at Clinton Ave, for 45-year-old female, testing visible to breathing. 0040.

Leary Grove, 560 Iron Bridge Road at Deep Mountain Crossing. 385-year-old female ball victim, head injury, lacerations. I think I'm going to do crew, 560 Iron Ridge Road, the Mountain Crossing, 85-year-old female, fall victim, head injury, and lacerations. Those are important.

639 General 2821-035. This is the Marshal Padlet crossing California Avenue in Millard. Possible fire in the bathroom. District 39. 2821-035, Pacific Marble Hazlet, California Ave, 2 Mill Road. Possible fire in the bathroom. Soil conditions 0059 hours.

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California Avenue, Singular Road, the Bathurst location. 13, District 39, your second alert, 28-21-5, this is the mark. California Ave, 2, Middle Road. In the bathroom, there's a toilet paper on fire, location. 0105.

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0: 39266, I'll be in location with the movie. They will be investigating. I'll have Route 35 Commander.
1: 39266, have a seat. You're investigating. You have command at 110.
2: No, right, 39291 on the scene.
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Bed-Stuy, Ocean Township, 1636 Holbrook Street, cross at Harvey Ave, 72-year-old fall victim, high fever. Mid-Star in Ocean Township, 1636 Holbrook Street, cross at Harvey Ave, for 72-year-old fall victim, high fever, 111.

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1: Are you able to reach out to the maintenance, please?
0: Stand by.

0: kind of procedure to Sixel?
1: Yeah, I don't know if I'm really good at math, but Building 5 and Building 79 over there is far away from each other, correct?
0: Repeat that.
1: Is Building 5 close to where you're at?
0: Yeah.
1: Apparently the fire alarm's going off there now, too. Make sure to call on that.
2: Alright, let's see.
1: I'm about to go with third alert. You want me to add 63-1?
0: I was going to hold up on further alerts right now. It's nothing. It's just the general hallways.
1: Gracias.

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0: 63360.
1: Yeah, for 63360.
0: Yeah, I told him it's priority to get out there. Don't want to lose my attitude and hung up on me. He said he'll get a crew out there as soon as he can.
1: All right, Richard. Do me a favor. Get out there, District 1.
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0: You called off on further alerts. It's going to be a faulty detector in the maintenance room. I'm going to be clearing up momentarily.
1: Seriously, Chief. Holding off further. You're going to be clearing momentarily. It's the valve alarm headed in the maintenance room, 138.

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1: 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I'm going to cancel phones out.
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0: and it's 1701 Ocean Ave, Ivory Tower, apartment 10 Alpha, for a 81-year-old male, difficulty breathing. 821 1701 Ocean Ave, Ivory Tower, apartment 10 Alpha, for an 81-year-old male, difficulty breathing. Can I see?
1: Responding. 18-66 responding, 320.

0: I just passed the sweet shot. 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I don't see anybody else on the with the kids.
1: I'm pretty sure Ribos left there and so did McCormack.
0: All right. 6-7, you on the air?

0: Go ahead, Chief.
1: 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Nothing evident. I'll have Maria Corps come in.
0: 18-6-6, I'm seeing two-story duplex. Nothing showing. You have command, 225.

0: sounds like she's having an issue with the alarm system. 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Possibly the detector in the main hallway on Division 1.
1: Received summoning.
0: When you get onto Maria Court, take the left on the fork. And number 11's on the left.

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0: Registry 1870, you calling on the scene as well?
1: Yeah, affirmative.
0: Okay, 239.

31 EMS South Duty Crew, second call, second alert, 2404 Evans Lane at the Heritage in Middletown for high BP. 31 EMS South Duty Crew, second alert, 2404 Evans Lane at the Heritage at Middletown for high BP. 243.

1114 Janet Road, Crossroads, Jaden Road, Philo. 23114 Janet Road, Crossroads, Jaden Road, Philo. 23 Janet Road, Philo. 23 Janet Road, Philo. 23 Janet Road, Philo. 23 Janet Road, Philo. 23 Janet Road, Philo. 23 Janet Road, Philo. 23 Janet Road, Philo. 23 Janet Road, Philo. 23 Janet Road, Philo. 23 Janet Road, Philo. 23 Janet Road, Philo. 23 Janet Road, Philo. 23 Janet Road, Philo. 23 Janet Road, Philo. 23 Janet Road, Philo. 23 Janet Road, Philo. 23 Janet Road, Philo. 23 Janet Road, Philo. 23 Janet Road, Philo. 23 Janet Road, Philo. 23 Janet Road, Philo. 23 Janet Road, Philo. 23 Janet Road, Philo. 23 Janet Road, Philo. 23 Janet Road, Philo. 23 Janet Road, Philo. 23 Janet Road, Philo. 23 Janet

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0: Central 2839 will be on location. Type 5, multifamily. Some residents are out, some are not evacuated. We'll be out in business.
1: 2391. Type 5, multifamily. Building is half evacuated, not fully evacuated. You're out of SK in 3 o'clock.
0: 2869, I'll have command.
1: 2869, 3 o'clock.

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0: Have you got to be up there in the morning?
1: What's that, Pete?
0: So I'm going to be up there in the morning.
1: Probably around between 9 and 10.
0: Alright, just I'll be up there like 12:30, lunch. I'll fill you on the rest.
1: Alright, receive. Sounds good. Thanks.

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2: I appreciate that, sir. I'm about 2 minutes out. All of us, thank you for continuing.

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0: Eighty-one, copy.

Brooklyn Duty Crew. 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They walked east, crossed at Main Street, where a female was testing. 535.

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District 25, Woodgate Avenue, Park Avenue, Zone 3 Bravo to Wired Up. 5, 6, 5.

0: two-story motel. Nothing shown from the ACI. 39368 Mojave Fire Department Command will be out investigating. Doesn't appear the building's evacuated.
1: 39301, you're on the scene, two-story motel. Building is not evacuated at 5:41 hours.

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0: Scouting detachment updated. 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Thank you.
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Report EMS City Crew, 1814 Lakeview Ave, number 71, cross at Mitchell Boulevard, for 69 year old female dehydration, 648.

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0: County 34 Southwest, I don't need a 40-story medical facility. Nothing happening from the exterior. 347 Fort Bend, investigating 346 now, command.
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0: between Overlook Drive and Shock Avenue. Odor of natural gas in the basement. District 34, 34-9, 34 duty crew. 226 Brighton Avenue between Overlook Drive and Shock Avenue. Investigate the inside odor of natural gas. 824.
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2: Ten nodes are updated for Jersey Shore. Shows from route to 226 right now.
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0: Johnny, 347 4 is routing 226 Brighton Avenue. We are investigating 346 now, command.
1: Units on the scene, command establish 828.

134 Brighton Avenue, Ferris Avenue, Cossack Way, fire alarm. District 25, 134 Brighton Avenue, Ferris Avenue, Cossack Way, fire alarm. 828.

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0: The alarm was set off due to welding in the shop. It caught a small piece of garbage on one of the garbage trucks. This is going to be clear. We'll also be notifying 3630.

0: garbage set on fire by welding, are extinguished. You said you were notifying 3630.
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0: 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Laceration. 34 AMS duty crew, 122 Waverly Ave. Fall victim in front of the building. 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
1: 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District 18, 112 Middletown Road, cross Barrister Drive, Good Shepherd Lutheran Church, fire alarm, 850.

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0: District 18, Second Alert, 112 Middletown Road, across Barrister Drive, Good Shepherd Lutheran Church, fire alarm. District 18, 112 Middletown Road, across Barrister Drive, Good Shepherd Lutheran Church, fire alarm, 858.
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0: 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You'll see me.
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Red Star Falls, 1530 West Park Avenue, All American, 11, room 206, weak vitals. Red Star Falls, 5030 West Park Avenue, All American, 11, room 206, weak vitals, 198.

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221, 3475, Route 9, in the last fall, that's from shoulder pain, but 1521, 3475, Route 9, North Falls, shoulder pain, 965.

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0: 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I got it. Tree branch on two primaries on fire. I'll give you one number in a minute.

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0: 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Comstock Court Department, General Fire Alarm, 10-01.
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Star Wall 2605, Route 35, Manasquan Diner in the parking lot, chest pains. Med Star Wall 2605, Route 35, Manasquan Diner in the parking lot, chest pains. 10 points.

MedStar Seeker 7 New York Boulevard, cross 1st Avenue, Ocean Avenue, chest pains. MedStar Seeker 7 New York Boulevard, 1st Avenue, Ocean Avenue, chest pains. Definitely.

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Well, 1321, 127, Maple Ave, cross 3rd Street, fall victim with a broken wrist and a laceration to the leg. 1042.

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0: hydrant right in front of the 31. I'll be out investigating.
1: 867 on the scene, investigating hydrant in front of the residence, 1043.

0: XR on the wall. 1904 Atlantic to Av, the Atlantic Club. Finger injury. Med star to wall. 1904 Atlantic Av, Atlantic Club. In a white caddy in the parking lot. Female with a finger injury. 1044.
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0: January 3430. Regarding that 5500 Asbury, shipping alarm company on location conducting work. I did notify 3630 and 36268.
1: Where are you, C-3430? I'll let the incoming units know. C-3630, 36376. 3430, they should be doing work at that building. He let 3630 know. It's a county building.

0: 31.
1: 36-31.
0: Yeah, you guys all responding in. It's actually the water tower on that property. So the water tower is on Asbury Avenue, 5500. It's technically a Colts Neck address, but it's on our side of the fort or the Navy fence. So it's the water tower they're doing that testing on.
1: Precinct, are you on location?
2: Central 37167.
1: 37167.
2: Can you have the gas company come out to South Lincoln and T-Bird?
1: Paris, do you have a leak or?
2: Primaries were burning the roadway. We're just concerned about underneath. Have them check it out.
1: Paris,

0: 7-6, did you copy 3631?
1: No, can you repeat, please?
0: He said it's going to be the water tower on that property that they are there testing.
1: I copy. We're about 2 minutes out at Darren and Trip Park, I wish you could be on the way out.

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Right, 5321, second assignment, 100, Route 36, cross Homestead Avenue, hypertension, 1053.

0: 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I spoke to the alarm tech. Confirmed working on the alarm.
1: 6376 on the scene. Confirmed working on the alarm system. 1054. 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
0: 449 for the gas company. While you get a generator, just update that, please.
1: 449 for a leak at the generator. Recent.

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0: Very soon.

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So 321, second assignment,

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1: Arizona, scene 1119.

MedStar Seaguard, 7 New York Boulevard, respiratory. MedStar Seaguard, 7 New York Boulevard, respiratory, 129.

3901 West Main Street. 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

0: 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It's going to be at the Walgreens for a fire alarm. Again, 395 Broad Street at the Walgreens for a fire alarm. Time now is 11:33, operator 713.
1: Six, eight, 10, 8, 10, 9.

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to 1404 Woodlock Avenue, between Sunset Avenue and North Wanamassa Drive. Wires. 37 to 1404 Woodlock Avenue, between Sunset Avenue and North Wanamassa Drive. 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

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Squad 2221, 95 Maple Place, cross Beer Street, fall victim off a ladder, 25 feet, 1209.

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0: All right, Tampa.
1: Be advised that we have been unassigned, and you're going to be getting a closer unit, 1301, coming out of wall.
0: Three, Steve. They just checked in with us. Thank you.

That's sort of Long Branch, 386 Waverly Place, Unit 1, respiratory. 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

runs on fire, runs on EMS. Hard short and this injured bicyclist struck. Fire department LZ is needed for a medevac transport. Say again, runs on fire, runs on EMS. Bicyclist struck, hard short and this injured. Fire department needed for an LZ. 1240.

221. 20 High Street outbound, Presbyterian Church, seizures. 1821, 74, correction, 20 High Street, downtown Presbyterian Church, seizures.

0: Yes, Dan. Station 15, in the area 72 West Main Street between McLean Street and Lincoln Place. For a leak in gasoline can, 149.
1: What's your ETA? 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

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Building number 3, fire on. 318910 CCMS 331 Newman Springs Road, across the parkway. Building number 3, fire alarm 1306.

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I'd start a wall, 2701 Route 70, Dr. Owen, you know, B Bravo, respiratory. I'd start a wall, 2701 Route 70, Unit Bravo, respiratory, 1346.

28910, Chief. Second alert. 331 Newman Springs Road. Delta number 3, fire alarm. 318910, Chief. Second alert. 331 Newman Springs Road. Delta number 3, fire alarm. 1340.

0: 12-1, 26-21, 92 Route 33. I'll see 8 for road, motor vehicle crash. Last person in a vehicle smoking. 26-2, 12-1, 92 Route 33, crossing 8 for road. On subject laceration is one vehicle smoking. 13-17.
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2: Investigating building is evacuated.
0: 166 on the scene, investigated building evacuated, 1326. Six two eight two on the scene, 1326.

MedStar to Manaslon, Euclid and 71, Carver, Bicycle, Consular. 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

Express 2321, 281 White Road, cross Silver White Road, seizures. Express 2321, 281 White Road, cross Silver White Road, seizures, 1337.

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Squad 4321 Sandy Hook Beach, parking lot B Bravo, drowning, CPR in progress, 13-14.

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MedStar Tinfall, 3000 Essex Road, Beacon Landing, 120, call victim. MedStar Tinfall, 3000 Essex Road, Beacon Landing, 120 for the fall victim, 1351.

1521, sent by MedStar to the police academy, 2000 Klonowski Road for a recruit having a panic attack. Squad 1521, request at 2000 Klonowski Road, the police academy, for a recruit having a panic attack, 1355.

539-21, 18, Oregon Ave, cross Middle Road. Unresponsive, barely breathing. 539-21, 18, Oregon Ave, cross Middle Road. Unresponsive, barely breathing. 1356.

0: County, 8269.
1: 8269.
0: D2's going into Robbinsville, 195, mile marker 7 over 8, Eagle Fire.
1: 3C, 1357. Is that westbound or eastbound?
0: Unconfirmed.

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Street, Matawan Green Lane, smoke position behind a resident. This is 2966 Middlesex Road. Between Middlesex Street and Matawan Green Lane. Smoke condition behind the residence.

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0: So all Matawan units can respond with caution per PD. On the scene, it is a fire pit. Fire pit for Matawan units, respond with caution.
1: County 2966, copy. I'm on scene here. Alpha Command, Certe, don't have operations. You can slow my guys down.
0: 2966 on the scene. Command established 44. Flight 978-424.

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1: County 29,
0: command. 29, command.

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So all District 29 units return to quarters per 2966. 1417.

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3921, 1181, Route 36, urgent care, vomiting. 3921, 1181, Route 36, urgent care, abdominal, and vomiting, 1430.

0: 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For an electrical fire. 3189 Chief CMS 108 Hill Terrace, off South Lake Drive. Electrical fire. 14 at 36.
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1: 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On the scene, investigated 1440.

189, second alert, 108 Hill Terrace off South Lake Drive, possible electrical fire. 3189, second alert, 108 Hill Terrace off South Lake Drive, electrical fire, 4243.

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1: North 31875 will be in service light.

651 51st Avenue, Center Avenue to Bay Avenue, 51st Equities Fire Alarm. 851 51st Avenue, Center Avenue to Bay Avenue, 51st Equities Fire Alarm, 1459 hours.

to 2325 Route 66. Sprinkler room link, fire on. 372-2325 Route 66. 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

0: City 91, Neptune Avenue, on 3rd Avenue, unconscious, breathing. I'm sorry, Neptune City 91, Neptune Avenue, on 3rd Avenue, unconscious, breathing, 15-6.
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Thurston Falls, 32 and Court Cross, winding Brookway, all victim outside. That's Thurston Falls, 32 and Court Cross, winding Brookway, all victim outside, 1535.

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That starts hitting Falls, 5, Bismarck Street, cross Austin Street, dive about it. That starts hitting Falls, 5, Bismarck Street, cross Austin Street, dive about it. If it

Southside, AC-21. Exit 11, 195 westbound, off-ramp in the area, tracker spot. Abdominal pain. Right, AC-21, exit 11, 195 westbound, on the off-ramp in the area, tracker spot. Abdominal. 16-12.

0: One vehicle crash. One reported vehicle smoking and pregnant female precautionary. 26-2-12-1-26-21. Route 33 West, Pegasus Boulevard. One vehicle crash, one vehicle smoking, and pregnant female precautionary, 1640.
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1: We're going to be on location. It's actually a motor vehicle accident with two vehicles and fluids all over the roof. We'll be up.
0: Z82A1 on the scene with a crash. Fluids. Investigating 1619.

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0: A two-car motor vehicle accident, all occupants are out. One patient care of EMS. All the assignments, 26-2-8-2 floats.
1: Versus all 12-1 units can hold in quarters. 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

0: 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It's me, right?
1: 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Got 8421, 440, round 34. Cross Phalanx Road. Subject feeling faint. 16, 24.

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Sorry, three industrial way east, Jersey Shore Center, room 203 B Bravo respiratory. That's sorry, three industrial way east, Jersey Shore Center, room 203 B Bravo respiratory, 1644.

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Minnesota Wall. North of Harbor Sound, bound 94 over 6. Setting up the OL on the Honda Civic. Minnesota Wall. North of Harbor Sound, bound 94 over 6. Clear vehicle access.

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responding to Harding Lane. Five update. Alarm company called back stating they spoke to the homeowner, gave proper passcode, said alarm was set off in there due to a malfunction.

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1: Four occupants removed from the elevator. No medical needed. Can be shutting it down. Hold with units on the road.
0: Received four occupants removed from the elevator. No medical. Shutting the elevator down. Units on the road will handle. All other 61 units remain in quarters.

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A321, 206 first down, 3 R Romeo, Alcohola, 245.

0: Fire South from 6168. CAS has been updated for both the elevator rescue and the fire non-truck. You can show 61 clear and available. Command terminated.
1: Great, Steve. Both calls complete 1800.

Weehawken Ave, West Bergen Street. Assault victim. Speaking, like.

right there at 2110 Brookside Avenue across Nevada Drive. I think it'd be. 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

MedStar in town twice earlier. First Street, Second Street, Caesar. MedStar in town twice earlier. First Street, Second Street, Caesar. 8 places.

Crew 9, South 35, McDonald's, Caesar. 34 EMS 2, Crew 9, Route 35 South, McDonald's, Caesar. 1838.

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Duty Crew, 5 Pleasant Valley Drive, correction, 5 Pleasant Valley Road, cross Route 34, following the ankle injury. 1821 Duty Crew, 5 Pleasant Valley Drive, cross Route 34, following the ankle injury, 1915.

being 1029, Route 34, the Dunkin' Donuts, motor vehicle accident, that being, that's our Aberdeen, 1029, Route 34, the Dunkin' Donuts, motor vehicle accident, that being 1918.

Ocean Township 122 Woolly Court strangulation victim. That's on Ocean Township 122 Woolly Court strangulation victim. That's your name.

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